0: Introducing the new Crush It Hard Iced Tea from the makers of Provincial Vodka. Crush It tastes like
1: victory. This weekend, sunny, high 23. For the Prince Albert region, tonight a few clouds. Fog patches developing near midnight, wind becoming light near midnight and a low of 7. Tomorrow, mainly sunny, fog patches dissipating in the morning, wind north at 20 kilometers an hour in the afternoon and a high of 22. Tomorrow night, a few clouds, wind becoming light in the evening and a low of plus 4. This weekend, sunny, Saturday has a high of 20, and Sunday, high 24.
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Lean towards the speakers. Smell that? It's that legendary new song scent. Playing tomorrow's legends today. CJWW.

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0: 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It's All Night Country. And we continue in a moment on CJWW.
1: Proudly Canadian. We are CJWW. I'm Steve Chisholm, and here's the 411. 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

0: is Trent and Take It Easy on Country 600 CJWW. Good morning. How you doing out there today, Saskatchewan? My goodness, did we ever have a lot of fun last night at that CCMA house show over at Coors Event Center. My goodness, got to bring out James Barker Band, Shantaya, Sully Burrows, Josh Stumpf, just to name a few of the big names that were there last night. You guys came to party, and man, did we ever have a blast out there. Hopefully you're getting to take in some of the festivities that are going on with CCMA and Country Music Week this week, because there's still some other amazing stuff on the go. Make your way down to the Capitol today, like Dean Brody is doing a songwriter's round around there with a bunch of other fantastic guests there, too. There's also, of course, some industry shows coming up later on tonight. We've got tomorrow, the Fender Showcase. Can't wait to be going to the stage at the Cactus Club with Brock Andrews for that. And we're going to be bringing out some great guests on stage there as well, too. And then, of course, the big award show coming up on Saturday night. Oh, it's so much fun. I'm so glad it's finally here. And like I said, I hope that you're getting down there and enjoying some of Country Music Week right here in the city. It's going to be a nice one today, mainly sunny. We're up to 23 degrees. Prince Albert's got some sunshine, 21 degrees for the day today. And I got a cool little show that's coming up to the Broadway Theater I want to tell you about. We're going to do that in just a moment here on CJWW.
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2: 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CJWW.

0: from the CJWW Newsroom, bringing you Saskatchewan's news first. Here's what's happening.
1: Good morning. It's 6 degrees at 7 o'clock. I'm Venice Ferguson. Coming up, the conversion to community mailboxes getting underway and an interesting kickoff to the United Way campaign. In sports, game day, Saskatoon and Brandon open the regular season against each other tonight. In agribiz, a Saskatchewan farmer has some frank words for Canadian and U.S. trade negotiators and politicians. Canada Post is starting the gradual process of moving from door-to-door delivery over to community mailboxes. It's being done to reduce cost at Canada Post, which has posted multi-years of deficits. This is Canada Post spokesperson Ariane Suave.
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